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Central State Superstars. This is my dad. This is in Fox Country Summer. 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
1: And be back here Monday for Luke Bryan tickets. 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

0: 2002, Pete Glass sold his beloved 1970 Plymouth Roadrunner convertible to help pay for his son Jake's college. Jake never forgot that sacrifice. Fast forward to now, Jake hired a car detective to track it down, and in just 2 days, they found it in North Carolina. The owner agreed to sell, and Pete and Jake flew out there together to bring it home. And now the family plans to hang on to it for good, passing it down through the generations. That is good news.
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0: 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And we used to think about this a long time ago, Tyler. We would be with a band, we'd be in a production meeting, and we would think about this way in music. We would pray before a show that we would be able to impact the one. We would forget about the thousands, and we would impact the one, because we knew that that's what mattered. And we didn't know, you know, theologically as much what that meant, but we felt in our soul that it would be the one person that mattered. And so that's kind of where we are with this podcast. And so we've told ourselves that no matter the views we get or the listens, because we're inevitably going to go and look and see, like, how's the podcast doing? How many people are looking at it? And we've decided as we started this, that will not matter to us. We will seek the one and equip the 99 to do the same.
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1: Hey, Jonesboro, thanks for staying up after midnight on the Fox.

So I got a topic I want to discuss next hour, and I want to hear from you on this. I'm going to open up the phone lines. What is something you wish was still done the old-fashioned way? Call me and we'll talk next hour. 866-607-8383. Hey, it's

0: Ann Hudson is coming up next with all the latest from Nashville. Ann, what's on your radar today?
1: Oh, Granger, did you see the big Garth Brooks announcement? I've got it for you. Coming up in your Nashville news next.

0: Nashville's Music Row. It's Ann Hudson.
1: So Garth Brooks has been teasing, doing a mysterious countdown on his website. And well, it's been officially announced that his upcoming Blame It All on My Roots, the arena tour, will be launching next month in August. The first stop on the tour will be a two-night stand at Gainbridge Fieldhouse in Indianapolis, Indiana, on August 21st through the 22nd. No other dates or cities have been announced yet, but tickets for that show go on sale July 17th. Well, I know Jelly Roll and Bunny XO said their divorce was mutual, but I don't really know. You know, she posted a divorce episode on her podcast, but it suddenly has vanished from the internet. And this is after she was spotted at Jelly Roll's Junior Goodnight Nashville bar making out with Calabasas Confidential star Dylan Wolf. So I don't know. Kind of looks like drama might be brewing as a result of that.
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0: other person that cares and loves me out there, it feels great. 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
1: So I've been asking this question. What is something you wish was just done the old-fashioned way? Something that, you know, there's a lot of things. There's a lot of topics that have kind of gone off the rails. But what is something you wish was done the old-fashioned way? 866-607-8383.
2: Yeah, I wish people would go back to the way dating used to be, where they could call them or you get their phone number and then not have to be on social media to get a date anywhere. It's getting out of control.
1: It is. And then when I hear that, I think, can we not still do that? And the answer is probably no, because it has to go both ways. You have to find someone else that has that same idea. And how are you going to find that other person? It's rare these days, right? Maybe you're listening going, actually, Granger, it's not rare. A lot of people want to get off social media, get off the dating apps, just get back to, hey, could I have your number? What do you guys think? Should we get back to the old-fashioned way of dating? 866-607-8383.
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1: I'm Earl Dibbles Jr. I'm a country boy. I'm an honest boy, too, and crime don't pay. I got a story to prove it. Two people in Massachusetts have been popped for allegedly running a giant illegal gambling ring centered around backyard volleyball matches. Officers say that one guy paved over his backyard in order to create two full-size volleyball courts. He then allegedly collected and placed bets during those matches. There would allegedly be thousands of bucks in prize money to win, with cops having to seize around $10,000 in cash during the arrest. This fella doing all this is charged with being the keeper of a disorderly home, gaming or betting, and a place for registering bets. How dumb.
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0: talking about history. And he's even got the diploma to prove it. It's time for This Day in History on After Midnight with Granger Smith.
1: On this day, July the 13th, 1832, the source of the Mississippi River was discovered by American geographer Henry Schoolcraft. 1923, the Hollywood sign was officially dedicated in the hills above Hollywood, Los Angeles. It read Hollywoodland, but the last four letters are dropped off after a renovation in 1949. 1930, the very first World Cup was played. 1960, John F. Kennedy was nominated for presidency. 1985, the first Live Aid concerts were held at both Wembley Stadium, London, and John F. Kennedy Stadium, raising $70 million for African famine relief. 1990, the movie Ghost appeared in theaters. Some famous birthdays include actor Harrison Ford, actor Ken Jeong, actor Patrick Stewart, and actor Cheech Marin. Those are just a few things that went down on this day in history.
0: Thanks so much for sharing your third shift with us here on After Midnight with Granger Smith.
1: Hey, Granger Smith here. 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

0: what's new in Nashville. 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
1: So Dolly Parton announced the opening night details for her upcoming stage production of Dolly, a true original musical. The show will begin previews at Broadway's St. James Theater on Monday, December 7th, with an official opening on January 19th, which happens to be Dolly's 81st birthday. And tickets are on sale now. Well, I know Jelly Roll and Bunny XO said their divorce was mutual, but I don't really know. You know, she posted a divorce episode on her podcast, but it suddenly has vanished from the internet. And this is after she was spotted at Jelly Roll's Junior Goodnight Nashville bar making out with Calabasas Confidential star Dylan Wolf. So I don't know. Kind of looks like drama might be brewing as a result of that.
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0: 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So are we. You're hanging with Granger Smith here on After Midnight.
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So you've seen those Google Street View cars, right? Well, have you ever seen one in a high-speed chase with the cops? Hang on. Earl has got this dumb criminal story he's going to share next. Blaine?

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5: Monday, early risers. Welcome to After Midnight with me, Granger Smith, your host. Hey, I've got some good news to kick your Monday off with, plus some Nashville news. Doesn't necessarily have to be good, but it's news about your favorite stars out there in Nashville and what they're up to. Ann Hudson's got you covered on that. Hey, I'm glad you're here. Thank you for making this America's favorite radio program.

0: So back in 2002, Pete Glass sold his beloved 1970 Plymouth Roadrunner convertible to help pay for his son Jake's college. Jake never forgot that sacrifice. Fast forward to now, Jake hired a car detective to track it down, and in just 2 days, they found it in North Carolina. The owner agreed to sell, and Pete and Jake flew out there together to bring it home. And now the family plans to hang on to it for good, passing it down through the generations. That is good news.
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0: all night long with a soundtrack that you didn't even know you needed. 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

I brought this up last hour, and I'm still looking for your phone call. 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
1: So Garth Brooks has been teasing, doing a mysterious countdown on his website. And well, it's been officially announced that his upcoming Blame It All on My Roots, the arena tour, will be launching next month in August. The first stop on the tour will be a two-night stand at Gainbridge Fieldhouse in Indianapolis, Indiana, on August 21st through the 22nd. No other dates or cities have been announced yet, but tickets for that show go on sale July 17th. Well, I know Jelly Roll and Buddy XO said their divorce was mutual, but I don't really know. You know, she posted a divorce episode on her podcast, but it suddenly has vanished from the internet. And this is after she was spotted at Jelly Roll's Junior Goodnight Nashville bar making out with Calabasas Confidential star Dylan Wolf. So I don't know. Kind of looks like drama might be brewing as a result of that.
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0: 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Looking for sunshine, 40% chance of rain, upper 80s today. Going to be slightly cooler these next couple of days. Upper 80s today, mid 80s tomorrow, upper 80s on Wednesday.
1: Yeah.
0: Now, it's not a lot cooler, but it's a little bit cooler.
1: Pretty good weekend for you. It was kind of uneventful for me. I kind of just, you know, hung out around the house. You had a house full.
0: Well, I did. I hung out, but it was not uneventful.
1: You babysit, dog sit, bird sat.
0: I had three dogs, a bird, a baby, and me and Jenna.
1: There you go. House full.
0: That's a lot.
1: Not a lot of people you could talk to there except the wife, but hey, it was fun, right?
0: Well, you know, I talk to Remy a lot.
1: Yeah.
0: I don't talk to the other two dogs
1: do they enjoy Wesson?
0: Yeah, Weston, yeah.
1: Yeah, Weston, do they enjoy him?
0: Oh, yeah. They've figured out each other, you know, pretty good.
1: So he's part of the family now.
0: Yeah.
1: Okay.
0: Now Remy, my first grand dog, feels a connection to me. And so he doesn't take too well to me spending a lot of time with Weston.
1: Yeah. And you got Remy, you got
0: Waylon,
1: then you got the
0: Weston. Vinny.
1: Vinny, yeah, the
0: Beagle.
1: Yeah, save then from Fauci, the Fauci killer.
0: The Fauci dog.
1: The Beagle killer Fauci.
0: Then you got Steve the bird.
1: Yes.
0: Which I wish
1: Steve.
0: I guess I'm never, you know, I always thought there would come a time where we'd accidentally leave a door open, let Steve out of the cage, and there he'd go.
1: Yeah.
0: And we'd never see him again.
1: Oh, you'll let him fly around the house?
0: Well, we had his wings clipped, because you do that occasionally.
1: Okay.
0: And whoever this is that clipped him the last time,
1: yeah,
0: I don't think he's going to fly anymore.
1: Oh, really? Messed up?
0: He can't fly. I think they cut him too short, and they're not growing back.
1: They're not growing back.
0: I mean, if you throw it used to, we'd kind of throw him up in the air, and he'd fly around.
1: And now he just crashes out?
0: Crashes on the bed.
1: Well,
0: I don't think he's going to fly again, which takes away my hope that someday he would fly off.
1: Where do you take a bird to get clipped his wings at?
0: This was a veterinarian local.
1: Okay, and he clipped him.
0: He clipped him all right.
1: Oh, really?
0: He flying.
1: I thought you just clipped one side anyway.
0: I don't know. I don't know.
1: Yeah.
0: Jenna used to clip them. She knows how to clip them, but she took them to this vet and he clipped them.
1: Oh, really? Wow.
2: Good morning. I'm Jeff Alley on the Cromwell Ag Radio Network. In the wheat market yesterday, September contracts were up just shy of 2%, 6.19 a bushel at the Board of Trade. Traders covering their short positions ahead of today's WASDE report from the USDA. This while U.S. weather outlooks appear to be moderating to a degree. December corn fell 1% to 4.51 and 3/4. November soybeans fell 1% to 11.80 a bushel. Traders were seen yesterday liquidating grain contracts ahead of the WASDE report from the USDA today. That's what propelled wheat as well as pressuring corn and soybeans. Funds are long in the soybean pit, which is facing liquidation pressure, according to Brian Greedy of Comstock Investment. Corn is being influenced mostly by the pressure on soybeans, but wheat is helping limit the seller interest. Forecasts are mixed for U.S. corn with the potential for high heat and little precipitation in the forecast by some models. Corn's in the pollination phase now, a key time for their development when the corn stalk is pollinized from the tassel, and the heat can have a big impact on the success of pollination. The greatest potential threat to the crop would be extreme heat during this period of time, according to Arlen Suderman of StoneX. I'm Jeff Nally on the Cromwell Ag Radio Network. 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
0: Okay.
1: Well, right there.
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0: For the Kate Storm Team, we'll have a 40% chance of rain today, upper 80s, a 40% chance tomorrow, mid 80s. So yeah, just a little bit cooler the next couple of days. 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
1: Ellie went to see Jelly Roll with Post Malone over the weekend.
0: Wow.
1: Razorback Stadium.
0: Oh, really?
1: How about that?
0: Not at the Amp, huh?
1: No, it was at Razorback Stadium. Big, I don't know if the athletic department sponsored it or what, but there was something going on up there this
0: weekend.
1: What
0: a show.
1: Looking for a high in the upper 80s today. We've got Luke Bryan tickets to give away this week. Luke is going to be down in South Haven. So that's going to be a pretty intimate show for Luke Bryan.
0: Yes.
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2: Hey, good morning, Jim Frigo. It's 5:57. Here's your Kate Storm Team forecast for Jonesboro and all of Fox Country. Winds out of the north this morning, and it'll be out of the north today and tonight. Look for a high in the upper 80s with sunshine. Low 70s tonight. Wind starts to shift tomorrow. We'll see a high in the upper 80s and a 50% chance of rain tomorrow. That's up to 60% on Wednesday and 40% on Thursday. 74 as we wake up on your Monday morning. Stafford and Frigo. Hi, Jimmy.
1: Hey, good Monday morning. Boy, it was a little bumpy on Saturday, and we'll talk a whole lot about that. Mr. Entertainment Out, I'll have entertainment news coming up for you this morning. Justin Moore, just out of rehab. He's back, been in rehab for 30 days, and I'm sure Carletta will talk a little bit about that coming up this morning.
2: He didn't tell us that's where he was headed, but he told us after he had been.
1: That is correct.
2: Announced that over the weekend. Had a very wet concert in Fayetteville on Saturday night.
1: Yep.
2: Jelly Roll and Post Malone. I happen to know a couple of people that were up there, and it was a soaker at Razorback Stadium.
1: I saw on TikTok they had everybody down below, like 70,000.
2: Yeah.
1: And it was supposed to start at 7:30, then it was 8:30, then about 9:30 they got on stage?
2: Yeah, and it was still raining and lightning. I truly, truly can't believe they did the show.
1: Thought it might be canceled.
2: I cannot believe they did the show. We'll talk about it because it was quite a night up there.
1: And we're ready for our first joke of the day.
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1: A couple goes to a steakhouse for dinner, and the server asks, "How would you like your ribeye cooked?" And the man says, "Like winning an argument with my wife." And the server says, "Rare it is."
5: Stafford and Frigo.
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2: 74 degrees at 6:01. 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Jonesboro police are investigating a Sunday night shooting death. Officers were called to the apartment complex in the 1100 block of Walker Place, east of Patrick, just after 11. Officers located a male with an apparent gunshot wound. The victim was taken to the hospital, where he later died. Detectives were called, and an investigation is underway If you have any information about what happened, please call Jonesboro Police. A 36-year-old man being held on a $250,000 bond after Jonesboro Police say he stabbed his Lyft driver and tried to steal the driver's SUV. Investigators say Jake Laporte, who was reportedly intoxicated, attacked the driver after being taken home, stabbing him in the neck before attempting to take the vehicle. The driver fought back, drove himself to the Jonesboro Police Department, and was later treated at a hospital. He's scheduled back in court August 21st. Storms with wind and heavy rain brought power outages and damage Saturday to parts of northeast Arkansas. One of the hardest hit areas was the Lawrence County town of Black Rock, where the police chief Brian Archer says there was damage to the city hall and surrounding buildings. A house on Beach Street had its roof torn off, and there were reports of trees down from Highway 361 to First Street in Black Rock. There was also some damage and trees down in Jackson County. And a new mural was officially unveiled Friday on the side of the McDaniel Law Firm building on Main Street downtown Jonesboro. Created by Pigott artist and Arkansas State graduate Cody Crittenden, the mural spells out Jonesboro, and each letter highlights a different part of the community, from agriculture and education to healthcare, downtown, and the arts. Downtown Jonesboro Alliance leaders hope the mural becomes a popular photo spot and a new symbol for the city. You can see Rachel Rudd's story at JonesboroRightNow.com and the Jonesboro Right Now app. Sports brought to you by Riverside Kubota Pocahontas, the leader in all things outdoors, the Kubota RTVs and hardworking tractors, the X-Mark zero-turn mowers. 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
1: Major League Baseball scores from yesterday. The Braves 4-3 beating the Cardinals. Orioles over the Royals 8-2. Cubs 8-4 beating the Reds. Eight hitters, three rounds, dozens of homers, and one home run derby champion. It all goes down tonight at Citizens Bank Park. I believe the Cardinals have Jordan Walker, one of the
2: All-Star players?
1: One of the batters in the home run derby.
2: Oh, home run derby. Okay, yeah.
1: Ryan Blaney wins three wide battle on the final lap in overtime at NASCAR in Atlanta. That is a look at Fox Country Sports the way I read it.
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3: Hey guys, it is looking like a warm one across Region 8. High temperatures top out in the upper 80s, low 90s. So actually a little bit below average in terms of your high temperatures for the middle parts of July. Average high sits at 91. I think we'll top out again in the upper 80s to low 90s. Should have a decent amount of sunshine out there as well. Mostly sunny skies as we head through the day with a couple of clouds mixing in from time to time. Heading overnight, dropping into the lower 70s, and we'll do it again heading into the day on Tuesday. Now, Tuesday, there could be a few isolated showers. High temperatures top out pretty close to 90 degrees. Not looking at huge rain chances, but I do think we have about a 40% chance as we head through the middle parts of the week. This is KH Storm Team meteorologist Micah Stephens on 104.9 The Fox.
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0: one song this week on the countdown yesterday with Lon Helton, Josh Ross. Hey, Hate How You Look moving on. 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Looking at a high today in the upper 80s, wind out of the north, so the dew point and humidity ought to be just a little bit lower. High in the upper 80s, and then tomorrow, a 50% chance of rain. We're at 74. 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They were born here. They've grown here. 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
1: I think everybody took cover Saturday afternoon. I know I did, with a heavy rain, lightning, thunder, and everything. Do we even know, I'm not trying to put you on the spot, how much rain we got?
0: Dude, about an inch and two tenths.
1: It was as hard.
0: It would seem like we got a lot more than that.
1: I was
0: that.
1: Thinking maybe 3 inches, well, the way it came down.
0: And you know what? It may have been that way in some areas, but yeah. The official gauge at the airport got about an inch and two tenths. So, and I thought that surprised me, because it rained. That even my mother and father-in-law were talking about yesterday how hard it rained for a while.
1: It did. It really did. And, of course, it affected a lot of things. Postpone. I know they had that big show, Jelly Roll and
0: Post Malone,
1: up at Fayetteville. And it was supposed to come on about 7:30. 8:30, we were still waiting. And then I started trying to get a hold of people to find out if they were even going to have it. They probably didn't get finished till midnight.
0: Midnight. The curfew was midnight, so they had to be through at midnight.
1: Oh, they have a curfew.
0: Yes.
1: I did not know this.
0: Curfew was midnight, and they finished just before 12 o'clock.
1: See, I can't do that anymore. Now, if I would have been back in my 20s, like a lot of the, they would have been there. I would have been in the middle of it. Now, no.
0: See, and it was supposed to finish at 11.
1: Yeah.
0: So there was a female artist that was supposed to open. They canceled her, and then they went ahead and just brought on Jelly Roll at 9:30.
1: Yeah.
0: And I tell you, you look at some of the video from up there, and he was out on that, you know, they had the runway out into the crowd.
1: Yeah.
0: He's in, just a pouring rain, and Post Malone during his show. Now, Ellie and Nick, my daughter and her husband, were up there, and they said it didn't rain continuously, but there was some times, and they even knew the songs, where it was just absolutely pouring down. And I said, well, it must not have been lightning. And Ellie said, oh, no, it was lightning. I just can't believe, I can't believe they did it.
1: Yeah, I can't believe it either if it was lightning and everything.
0: And it was funny because I knew, of course, they were up there, and I knew they were going, and I kept watching radar. And the way it was, it wasn't that rain was moving in. It was developing right on top of them and moving south. And it just kept developing. And there was no way to know if it was going to quit.
1: Yeah, and just you couldn't really see a break when it's developing like that.
0: It was just crazy.
1: So I know there was the biggest damage, Lawrence County up around Black Rock?
0: As far as this part of the state, yes, we had some wind up there. Wind didn't really blow at my house. It just rained real hard.
1: But there were some bolts of lightning.
0: A lot of lightning, some thunder, and some damage up around the city hall and some other places in Black Rock.
1: That was up in Missouri, they rescued hundreds of people in flood water.
0: Flood was unbelievable. That was rain on Friday and Friday night.
1: Yeah, I think they're a total, almost like 350.
0: Oh.
1: I think about 100 water rescues.
0: Wow.
1: So it was just really crazy.
0: A lot of videos saw families on top of houses.
1: Yeah.
0: You know, waiting to be rescued.
1: Pretty scary.
0: Bad scene. All right. Well, let's see. None of that today. Mostly sunny. We've got some tickets to give you this week. Bryan is going to be in South Haven, July 23rd. That's the day after my birthday. And we are your official ticket window. Listen every single day for the Fox Country Summer Ticket Office to open. 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We'll be giving you that password this morning with Stafford & Frigo.
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3: I'm Jeff Alley on the Cromwell Ag Radio Network. Wheat for September delivery rose 3.2%. 6.39 and a quarter a bushel at the Chicago Board of Trade on Friday. Traders eyeing the potential for Russia to close key shipping lanes in response to Ukrainian drone strikes. Corn for December delivery rose 1.8%, 460 and a quarter a bushel. November soybeans rose 0.7% at 1189 and a quarter. USDA moved its latest wheat production forecast lower last week, projecting the smallest amount of wheat grown in the U.S. in over 50 years. At its monthly WASDE report, the USDA said that projected U.S. wheat output for this year is 1.53 billion bushels, down another 7 million from what the agency forecast in June. If the estimate holds true by the end of the year, then it's the lowest for U.S. wheat production since 1970. Overall, the market took the results of the report as anywhere from neutral to slightly friendly for the U.S. agriculture market. Weather to be the market's concern, as this report did not have a deviation significant enough to be a major market factor, according to market analysts. As corn pollination picks up across the Midwest, temperatures will play a key role. I'm Jeff Downey.
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0: gonna be by you, Luke Combs. 104.9 The Fox, Stafford and Frigo. Yeah. 626, a dry day today. High in the upper 80s, JonesboroRightNow.com. Story about that mural. You know, they've been working on this mural.
1: Yeah, I've seen it. I've been there.
0: Downtown on the McDaniel Law Firm. It was done by a guy from Piggott named Cody Crittenden. Graduated from ASU, spells out Jonesboro. Very cool.
1: Yeah, inside each one of the letters is something about Jonesboro, from farming to sports to a little bit of everything.
0: Well, Rachel Rudd talked to Cody and some others and did a story about it. And she explains what each letter represents. And you can read her story at JonesboroRightNow.com and the Jonesboro Right Now app. 76,000 different users will log on to Jonesboro Right Now this month. So if you own or run a business, that's the way to get your message in front of them, starting now, right now. 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
1: Show you how my mind goes. On a walk yesterday, I'm walking along thinking about a conversation you and I had. And I think it started out with a man taking his son to all the national parks.
0: Ah.
1: And then you talked about someone you knew that took to all the Major League Baseball parks.
0: Yeah, Dr. Hunt, Dr. Shane Hunt, who was here in the business school, the dean, and then he went out to Utah somewhere.
1: Yeah.
0: And then I think now he's president of a school somewhere, I think maybe in Oklahoma, maybe, I'm not sure. But he took he and his son went to all the baseball parks.
1: Yeah.
0: He and his daughter went to all the national parks.
1: Oh. Well, yeah. I was walking around thinking I'd like to do something like that, and I got thinking about, you know, if I went to every church in Jonesboro, and I checked out, there's between 120 and 140.
0: Wow.
1: In the city limits. And if I went every Sunday to a Jonesboro church, it would take me 2 years and about 34 weeks.
0: Wow.
1: To go to every one.
0: Now, wouldn't that be something, though?
1: You go to every church in Jonesboro.
0: Think about all the different...
1: Between 120 and 140.
0: Think of all the different denominations you would experience.
1: Oh, yeah.
0: The different types of worship styles.
1: Yeah. And
0: you know what?
1: You'll find it them all, but can you imagine that? 2 years...
0: That's crazy.
1: And 30-something weeks, I believe it was.
0: Wow. You know, and you'd be interested to know if you rated each one on... What would be the...
1: Wait, no, I don't want to get myself in trouble.
0: No, I mean rate on welcoming. In other words... Scale of 1 to 5 or 1 to 10, how welcoming did you feel?
1: Oh, yeah.
0: As a new, because obviously most of them you probably have never been to.
1: That's right.
0: And so how welcome did they make you feel? Would you give them an 8, give them a 10, give them a 5?
1: Yeah.
0: I think that'd be interesting.
1: Well, you know.
0: Are you going to do it?
1: Well, I tell you what, that's a feat. That is really something when you figure it's going to take you 2 years. I'm talking about, you know, one Sunday a week going.
0: How long are you going to give them? I mean, like the service length. I mean, if they go over an hour, are you going to bail?
1: Well, you know, some do go for a length of time, don't they?
0: Yes, they do.
1: I mean, it might start and then go throughout the afternoon.
0: I don't think everybody adheres to the 1 hour standard.
1: No, and it was always like that. You know, I spent a lot of time in the Assemblies of God. Actually, where I got saved was in the Assemblies of God,
0: okay,
1: which is Pentecostal, you know, kind of. And you usually had your morning service, you know, I mean, it pretty well stayed on time. Now, night, it would go a little bit later.
0: A little later on, get a little free with the time.
1: A little bit later at night because, of course, you'd have prayer for people, and the prayer service went a little bit longer, and people would get happy and everything, and it turned a little bit longer.
0: If you think you're good, now you said you thought about this on your walk. Are you going to walk to all these churches, or is that just something you thought about?
1: No, and you know, it might hold together like my walking does. It might be kind of, I don't know how.
0: How committed. I got you.
1: But it sounded good.
0: Well, speaking of committed, our man, Mr. Entertainment, is committed to vacation. He's out in Colorado with his family this week. And so we're filling in for him. We'll talk, see how the box office did this weekend coming up.
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1: 74 degrees, 634. 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You can find them online and on Facebook. Jonesboro Police investigating a Sunday night shooting death. Officers were called to the apartment complex in the 1100 block of Walker Place. That's east of Patrick, just after 11. Officers located a male with an apparent gunshot wound. The victim was taken to the hospital, where he later died. Detectives were called, and investigation is underway. If you have any information about what happened, please call Jonesboro Police. An 18-year-old Jonesboro man in jail on a $200,000 bond after Craighead County deputies say they found a gun and drugs in his vehicle following a shots fired investigation. Deputies responded to County Road 775, where security video showed a driver firing a shot from an SUV before leaving the area. Investigators identified the driver as Xavier King Jones. During a traffic stop, deputies say they found about 14 grams of pot, a scale, and a firearm inside the vehicle. He's due back in court August 21st. Work on upgrading the city of Jonesboro's tornado siren system has started. Sirens in the area south of Nettleton are being reprogrammed to operate under the new system. Once that part of the upgrades are complete, crews will then move to the area north of Nettleton. Sports time.
13: Braves 4-3 beating the Cardinals. Orioles over the Royals 8-2. You got the Cubs 8-4 beating the Reds. 8 hitters, 3 rounds, dozens of homers. the Home Run Derby tonight. It's going to be in, I believe, Philadelphia, Pennsylvania tonight at Citizens Bank Park.
14: Home of the Phillies.
13: It's going to be Jordan Walker will be there representing the Cardinals. Conor McGregor suffered an early injury in return to lose to Max Holloway at UFC 329.
14: Did you hear how long that lasted?
13: 70 seconds.
14: Was it that long?
13: Was it even that long?
14: I don't know if it was. He did some kind of a kick and blew his knee out.
13: Yeah, he did. What was wild is rapper Drake, placed a $1 million bet on Conor McGregor.
14: Oh, really?
13: Guess he lost $1 million.
14: Well, Conor made $15
13: million. Did he?
14: Yeah.
13: Anyway, yeah.
14: And he didn't even fight.
13: You know, I think it was like 5 years since he fought his last fight and everything. World Cup semifinals have been set. France and Spain tomorrow. England and Argentina on Wednesday. That is a look at Fox Country Sports the way I read it.
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16: Hey guys, it is looking like a warm one across Region 8. High temperatures top out in the upper 80s, low 90s. So actually a little bit below average in terms of your high temperatures for the middle parts of July. Average high sits at 91. I think we'll top out again in the upper 80s to low 90s. Should have a decent amount of sunshine out there as well. Mostly sunny skies as we head through the day with a couple of clouds mixing in from time to time. Headed overnight, dropping into the lower 70s. And we'll do it again heading into the day on Tuesday. Now Tuesday, there could be a few isolated showers. High temperatures top out pretty close to 90 degrees. Not looking at huge rain chances, but I do think we have about a 40% chance as we head through the middle parts of the week. This is KS Storm Team Meteorologist Micah Stevens on 104.9 The Fox.
14: Thanks, Micah. 74 this morning. 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
0: Yeah.
1: Lena Wilson, Tiffany Johns, Megan Houston. We have Don Hook, Sebastian Brown, Kevin Etheridge, Whitney Witterke, also Tyler Collingsworth, Brianna Couch, Jennifer Maccabee, Amber Rainwater, Heather Melman, Nia Gates, and Crystal Davidson.
0: Hey,

0: Shaboozy and Jelly Roll at 104.9 The Fox Tavern and Frigo. Dry day today, sunny, and not quite as humid. We'll see a high in the upper 80s, north wind 10 to 15. We are at 74 right now. 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And how about an encouraging word this morning?
1: From the book of Hebrews, encourage one another daily, as long as it's called today, so that none of you may be hardened by sin's deceitfulness.
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0: Dad,
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0: Reggie, 870-476-3558.
1: Disney's live-action Moana debuted with an estimate $45 million over the weekend.
0: Wow.
1: Faced some stiff competition when you figure out you had Minions and Monsters came in second, Toy Story came in third, and then you have Evil Dead Burn. That's not a family.
0: Wow, fusion. But Moana, Toy Story, Minions, the top three. Yeah,
1: Minions and Monsters, you got the top three there.
0: Wow.
1: So some stiff competition with family films. Netflix scored another streaming hit. The Yellowstone spinoff Dutton Ranch has become Paramount Plus' biggest freshman series ever, surpassing 13 million viewers already, earning a second season renewal.
0: Any idea when? Can I put it on my calendar yet?
1: You know what? I bet you it will probably be next year if I was good. Maybe, yeah, lucky enough, maybe the fall.
0: That's the only thing I hate about these series like that is, you know, you get you a dose of about 8 or 9 episodes and then they put you off for a year.
1: Then you're on hold for a little while.
0: Golly.
1: Dakota and Elle Fanning, their movie is delayed. You know, they're sisters. And they were going to be together on the screen, have to wait a little bit longer. Their World War II drama, The Nightingale, has been pushed back to March of 2027.
0: Mm.
1: Travis Kelce allegedly clashed with Taylor Swift's security team. A source says Travis wants to be Taylor's protector. That's part of who he is. But the security team's attitude is simple. We've been protecting Taylor for years. Nothing changes because she got married.
0: Wow, so Travis kind of wants the security team to go away.
1: And they say, no, that's our job.
0: Well, Travis needs to probably remember who he married.
1: Yes.
0: I mean, you know.
1: You can't forget that.
0: You can't probably marry anybody more popular, more well-known, more sought after.
1: And she needs to secure professionals.
0: Exactly.
1: Professionals.
0: You know, take the pressure off, Travis.
1: Exactly. Finally, Nicole Kidman is allegedly embracing single life after her split with Keith Urban. A source says she's very selective, so it's not like she's saying yes to every man that asks her out, but she says it gives her ego a great boost. Hey, I'm Jim Frigo. This week in for
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0: Absolutely. Morgan Wallen, 104.9 The Fox, Stafford Frigo. Yeah, we do. We do have a pretty good forecast today, upper 80s, north wind, and Luke Bryan tickets, y'all.
1: Yeah, man. He's coming there.
0: South Haven.
1: Thank you.
0: Big Plus Amphitheater. It's on July 3rd. That's a Thursday night. You'll need to take Friday off if you win these tickets.
1: Oh, boy.
0: But we're gonna open up the ticket window this morning here on The Fox. We'll give you our daily password, and you'll have exactly 5 minutes to text that to 870-930-9105. 870-930-9105. We're going to do that during the 7 o'clock hour. 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
1: You might have seen the video of this, of the grandfather got charged, thrown 8 feet in the air. I thought it was higher, by the bison at Yellowstone National Park.
0: He got charged by a bison?
1: Yes, and I mean it flung him up through the air.
3: Everyone's bison!
4: Look out, a bison!
5: As soon as the bison stood up, the grandfather's like, no, we're out of here. For whatever reason, the bison, who was still like 50 to 100 feet away, just charged him. The grandfather eventually got hooked, got tossed into the air. They were doing the right thing. They were just bad luck. When he was down on the ground, after things were settling down a little bit, I said, hey, you know, as a former U.S. Army paratrooper, I give that landing like a 9.5 out of 10. And he's like, well, if you just caught me 5 years ago, I could have done better. So he was jovial, trying to make light of his pain, but he was obviously in a lot of pain.
1: Oh, he was actually worried about his grandson. Yeah, he was trying to hide in the trees and the bison coming out. It's the, for bison, I heard it's a very high, what you call rutting season.
0: Okay, kind of like what you call with a deer.
1: Exactly, and you just don't go out. You know, a lot of people want to take pictures of bears with cubs I think we forget they're wild animals.
0: What did it? I know he was in pain. Did it hurt him? I guess.
1: Oh, yes. Yes, severely hurt him. I mean, he was injured. I mean, if you saw the video, man, he went flying up through the air.
0: I don't mean to laugh, but golly. Oh, it was horrible. Crazy.
1: While reporting about a Chicago man who broke a world record for walking with a balloon between his knees, some TV anchors didn't waste time kind of trashing his efforts. Oh.
6: 25-year-old Sam Farber tried to break a Guinness World Record for the fastest 10-meter walk while holding a balloon between his knees. The current record is 3.91 seconds. Farber did beat the record, coming in 3.5 seconds.
7: I feel like somebody in this building could probably give him a run.
6: Tonight.
1: Oh, you know what was weird about it? I think what I read was the person who holds the record is a Swedish TV anchor. So that's weird that these other anchors are, you know, well, the late night's still taking time off.
8: I love this story. In New York, true story, I'm not making this up, the owner of an ice cream truck called Snow Cone Joe was arrested for allegedly stalking his rival truck, Mr. Ding-a-ling.
9: That's true.
8: Yeah. It's being called the saddest turf war ever.
10: Coors just launched a new ice cream that is infused with their hard seltzer. Yeah. They didn't pitch that on Shark Tank, they pitched that on Drunk Tank.
9: Oh.
11: An ice cream company in New Jersey is reportedly facing more than $230,000 in fines after two workers lost a total of 3 fingers while repairing a machine. Even more concerning, their new flavor, chocolate chip cookie toe.
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0: 74 degrees at 7:03. Good morning, Fox Country. Jonesboro police are investigating a Sunday night shooting death. Officers were called to the apartment complex in the 1100 block of Walker Place. That's east of Patrick, just after 11. Officers located a male with an apparent gunshot wound. Victim was taken to the hospital where he later died. Detectives were called. An investigation is underway. If you have any information about what happened, please call Jonesboro Police. 36-year-old man being held

0: $50,000 cash bond. Police say he stabbed his Lyft driver and tried to steal the driver's SUV. Investigators say Jake Laporte, who was reportedly intoxicated, attacked the driver after being taken home, stabbing him in the neck before trying to take his vehicle. The driver fought back, drove himself to the Jonesboro Police Department, and was later treated at a hospital. He's scheduled back in court.
1: I think this Lyft driver had taken this guy to different locations.
0: Really?
1: And arrived at home, then this guy does this.
0: Yeah.
1: So quit trying to steal stuff, people.
0: Storms with wind and heavy rain brought power outages and damage Saturday to parts of northeast Arkansas, one of the hardest hit areas, Lawrence County, Black Rock area. Police Chief Brian Archer says there was damage to the Black Rock City Hall and surrounding buildings. A house on Beach Street had its roof torn off. There were reports of trees down from Highway 361 to First Street. There was also some damage to trees down in Jackson County. And a new mural officially unveiled Friday on the side of the McDaniel Law Firm building on Main Street downtown Jonesboro. It was created by Picket artist and Arkansas State graduate Cody Crittenden. The mural spells out Jonesboro with each letter highlighting a different part of the community, from agriculture and education to healthcare, downtown, and the arts. Downtown Jonesboro Alliance leaders hope the mural becomes a popular photo spot and a new symbol for the city. Rachel Rudd did the story. She spells out Jonesboro and tells you what each letter, what it means. And you can see her story, JonesboroRightNow.com and the Jonesboro Right Now app. Sports brought to you by NEA Golf Cars at Paragould. 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
1: Major League Baseball yesterday, Braves 4-3 beating the Cardinals. Orioles over the Royals 8-2, Cubs 8-4, beating the Reds. I guess we're in the All-Star break now, because tonight will be the Home Run Derby, and that's going to be in Philadelphia at Citizens Bank Park. Something to do tonight is watch him hit a lot of home runs, if you like watching that. Ryan Blaney wins three-wide battle on the final lap of overtime in the NASCAR Cup race in Atlanta. Yannick Sinner bounced back with another Wimbledon title after his French Open meltdown in the Conor Gregory fight. Conor Gregory, Max Holloway, was over when it started.
0: Well, Conor, he never fought. He did some kind of a kick and blew his knee out.
1: Yeah.
0: Before anything happened.
1: He did one kick and then got up and did another kick. And then whenever he tried anything else, he kept falling to the ground.
0: I think he got $15 million for that. And I think the other guy, Max, is that his name, Max?
1: Yeah.
0: He got three or something.
1: It was supposed to be Conor's big comeback, but it was, I'm sure a lot of people upset after waiting all night. And what I say, Drake put a $1 million bet on Conor? Wow. That is a look at Fox Country Sports, the way I read it.
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3: Hey guys, it is looking like a warm one across Region 8. High temperatures top out in the upper 80s, low 90s. So actually a little bit below average in terms of your high temperatures for the middle parts of July. Average high sits at 91. I think we'll top out again in the upper 80s to low 90s. Should have a decent amount of sunshine out there as well. Mostly sunny skies as we head through the day with a couple of clouds mixing in from time to time. Heading overnight, dropping into the lower 70s. And we'll do it again heading into the day on Tuesday. Now Tuesday, there could be a few isolated showers. High temperatures top out pretty close to 90 degrees. Not looking at huge rain chances, but I do think we have about a 40% chance as we head through the middle parts of the week. This is KS Storm Team Meteorologist Micah Stevens on 104.9 The Fox.
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0: country summer, life is a highway. Rascal Flatts, Stafford Frigo, Cart Linda's on deck. Stand by. I got some news about Justin Moore to share. Looking for a high in the upper 80s today with sunshine and a north wind. That's good news. 50% chance of rain back by tomorrow. We're at 74 this morning. Stafford and Frigo.
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2: Good morning.
0: Good morning, Carlena.
3: Good morning.
2: All right, so let's start off by talking about our boy, Justin Moore. He, of course, had taken that month-long off of touring. We weren't exactly sure why. He just said that it was for his health. And he's kind of revealed to us this past weekend what that was actually for on his first show back. He said that he took the month off so that way he could go to rehab for alcohol.
0: You know, and what's interesting about that, I did not know anything about that part of his life. You know, there were people chalking up the reason to low ticket sales on his tour and all that. And now you find out it was something very personal like that. So, you know, he says now that he's out, he wants to, starting on day 31, he wants to help people. So
2: that's what he said. Yeah. And he says that there wasn't any like legal trouble. He was like, I didn't get myself into any trouble. He just said, quote, I was being a complete dumb butt, but he didn't use the word butt.
0: Yeah.
2: And he just said that he felt like he was letting his band and his crew down, and most importantly, God and his family. And so he just felt like it was something he needed to do for himself.
0: You wonder, you know, obviously, was there a date? Was there an incident? Was there something that kind of sent him that direction?

0: maybe not. You know, maybe he just decided he needed to get his life under control.
1: Yeah, sometimes there are those kind of aha moments. And then sometimes, like you said, there's something specific that happens that makes you go, what am I doing? Yeah. Like, and apparently whatever it was, he's decided that that was something he needed
2: sometimes
1: to try to get under control.
2: Sometimes there's a lot of things happening. Yeah,
0: that's right. That's right.
1: Yeah, exactly. And Kane Brown was talking to Inc. magazine and says that even though he thinks that he is one of the most covered country artists in tattoos, and he does have a lot. I forget sometimes how many tattoos he actually has because they're just such a part of him. I don't think about it anymore. but he says that he won't let his kids get a tattoo until they move out of his house.
0: Oh, they got to move out first, huh?
1: They have to move out first.
0: I think that can be addicting. Those tattoos can be addicting.
1: That's what he said. He was like, I started getting mine whenever I was really young. And he goes, and some of them just are, I'm like, why did I get that permanently on my body? And he was like, I just feel like I want my kids to really think about it before they do it. And he goes, my 7-year-old is already being like, I can't wait to get tattoos. And he's like, you can't until you move out.
0: Wow. You know, he and Ashley McBride might give each other a run for their money. You know what I mean? She's got a few.
1: That's true.
0: Yeah.
1: Yeah, she has quite a few as well. And Parker McCollum announced that he has finished recording an acoustic album. We don't exactly know when it's going to be released just yet, but he did post 3 days ago a series of pictures with just the caption done after being in an LA recording studio for 4 days doing an acoustic album.
0: Isn't it funny? He's in LA. Somebody else recently, I think it might have been John Party, did a album up in New York City. You know, it's crazy where they do these sometimes.
1: Yeah, sometimes it's literally just, it's also the people that they want to work with and where they are at whatever time. And so sometimes you go to where those people are, right?
0: Yeah, right.
1: But Parker, in one of the photos, posted a picture of like his journal of how he was feeling about it. And he said that this project could be raw, imperfect, honest, and possibly crap.
0: Wow.
1: I doubt that part. I think he's probably being his own worst critic. But I'm very excited to hear this album whenever he finally gets to release it.
0: You want to have some fun today? Look up, just do a search for Jelly Roll or Post Malone, Fayetteville, Arkansas. They had a show up there in the Razorback football stadium Saturday night in a driving rainstorm. It was delayed for 2 hours because of lightning and rain. They ended up having the show and the video. Jelly is out in the middle of the crowd on the runway, and the rain is just, I can't believe they had the show. I really can't, you know, given safety and all that stuff. But they did. My daughter was there with her husband. They said it was an outstanding show.
1: Wow. I will definitely look that up.
0: They said every time.
1: It has been a very wet July, and a lot of people have been performing in the rain lately.
0: They said after every song, Post Malone kind of takes a little bow and says, thank you very much.
1: Oh, that's like Morgan Wallen. After every song that he sings, he goes, thank you.
0: Post Malone, thank you very much.
1: That's so cute. I will definitely look that up.
0: Gotta check it out.
1: Well, that's all I have for you on a Monday from Nashville. I'm Carletta. Hey, Fox.
0: Hey, Fox.
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0: today, and Jason was the guest.
1: Yeah, we were with Lon yesterday.
0: Lon Helton, Jason Aldean, don't tell on me.
2: From the rice fields to the drying bins, this is Fox Country.
0: And it's time for some Luke Bryan tickets. How about that?
1: Yes.
0: Luke is going to be in South Haven, Mississippi at the Bank Plus Amphitheater on July 23rd. You want to win a couple of tickets? We could tell you how to do that.
1: Do we have the password?
0: The password is Luke.
1: Luke, L-U-K-E?
0: 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You've got 5 minutes. That's the window. 5 minutes from right now

0: don't understand it. See that new mural they painted over on the side of the McDaniel Law Building?
1: So right over there, you know, as you go up the alley there to the Forum.
0: Down Monroe?
1: Yes.
0: Okay.
1: Right there on Monroe. It's very nice.
0: Piggott artist, a Piggott native, and ASU grad Cody Crittenden. Yeah,
1: you could stop and look at every letter in the word Jonesboro, and you'll see different aspects of living in Jonesboro, yeah. Fox Country.
0: Well, and Rachel Rudd did an interview with Cody, and there's a story about that on JonesboroRightNow.com. You can check that out.
1: If you look very closely, you'll see your picture and my picture in there.
0: Really?
1: Yeah.
0: Which letter are we in the middle of?
1: Okay, I'm lying.
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3: 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It's Luke Bryan.
4: 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I love you.
0: Couple of minutes left to text the word Luke, 870-930-9105. We've got tickets all this week.
1: Yeah, we do.
0: Stafford and Frigo.
1: Hey, man, we're going to send you to the show.
0: That's right. That's in South Haven. Hopefully it won't be raining.
1: Yeah.
0: On July 23rd in South Haven like it was up in Northwest Arkansas this weekend.
1: That's a week from this Thursday.
0: Yes.
1: So you might want to go ahead and take off Friday.
0: That's right. I would take off Friday, go to South Haven, see the show, text Luke, L-U-K-E to 870-930-9105. You got a couple of minutes left to do that.
1: So give your boss a fair warning. You won't see me on Friday after the show.
0: The 23rd, that's the day after my birthday.
1: Yes, it is. Are you going?
0: Huh?
1: You going?
0: No.
1: You got a big celebration? You know, a big celebration for your birthday? Everybody talking about it?
0: Well, there's people talking.
1: It's your wife, daughter, the boys, everybody just gathered around together, having a big meeting, what they're going to do for you?
0: It looks to me like, just judging from what I'm overhearing, we're going to be in Kentucky this weekend for the my wife's Poindexter get-together.
1: Oh, boy.
0: And so it looks like everybody's going to be there. So we may actually celebrate my birthday on maybe Sunday morning.
1: Well, there you go.
0: With a big brunch in Union City, Tennessee.
1: Wow.
0: When I think about my birthday, I can't think of a more exciting place to celebrate than Union City.
1: Well, I can't think of anything more exciting than the Poindexter reunion. That just sounds like...
0: Dude, that's got a lot of fun.
1: That name sounds like something out of Felix the Cat.
0: Dude, I've told you they've had shrimp boils. They've had
1: crawfish
0: cooks.
1: You say they go all out.
0: And they usually...
1: Does the banana train come by?
0: No, they...
1: Wasn't there a banana train through there?
0: Banana Festival. In Fulton, Kentucky, that's where the banana train came.
1: Yeah, and the people would pick up bananas that fell off the train.
0: Well, because apparently the bananas that went all over the country came through Fulton, Kentucky.
1: Why?
0: I have no idea. But they have a whole festival based on that.
1: Really?
0: The Banana Festival.
1: That's cool.
0: Yeah.
1: I would like that.
0: But we'll be over there this weekend. And so apparently that's when we're going to celebrate my birthday.
1: Well, I'm glad. Sunday. How old will you be?
0: 65. It's the big
1: 65.
0: One, Jim.
1: Oh, that's not big. Come
0: this
1: on.
0: This is a milestone birthday.
1: I got underwear that old.
0: Jim, this is a milestone birthday.
1: Okay.
0: Milestone, they call it. And now. Stafford and Frigo present our... Trivia question.

0: good old Fat City Burger for your Monday. Wouldn't that be something?
1: Oh, man.
0: Man alive, they got that Bogard burger. They got the what's that one I have? The one with the jalapeno, the pepper jack.
1: Is it a Jack Burger?
0: Jack Burger.
1: Oh man. Oh
0: yeah.
1: Let me tell you, if you wanna start your Monday, if you're a little down in the dumps because it's Monday, get one of those, put a smile
0: on
1: your face.
0: It'll pull you right out of the ditch.
1: Yes, it will.
0: If you ended up in the ditch over the weekend, get you a burger at Fat City, it'll pull you right out.
1: Early back-to-school sales begin, we'll really start next week. We're going to start thinking about it.
0: I was out this weekend. The school supply sections, they're already up.
1: The average parent will spend $69 on these for the upcoming school year. The average parent will spend around $69 on these for the upcoming school year. Early back to school sales start next week.
0: Okay, so the question is, parents will spend an average of $69 on these. You want to know what these are?
1: Exactly.
0: Okay. These.
1: Yeah. Luke Bryan tickets.
0: No. These.
1: These.
0: 870-930-9105. Stafford and Frigo's Almost Impossible Trivia Question at 7:31.
2: Stafford and Frigo in the morning.
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15: Hey guys, it is looking like a warm one across Region 8. High temperatures top out in the upper 80s, low 90s. So actually a little bit below average in terms of your high temperatures for the middle parts of July. Average high sits at 91. I think we'll top out again in the upper 80s to low 90s. Should have a decent amount of sunshine out there as well. Mostly sunny skies as we head through the day with a couple of clouds mixing in from time to time. Heading overnight, dropping into the lower 70s. And we'll do it again heading into the day on Tuesday. Now Tuesday, there could be a few isolated showers, high temperatures top out pretty close to 90 degrees. Not looking at huge rain chances, but I do think we have about a 40% chance as we head through the middle parts of the week. This is KATE Storm Team Meteorologist Micah Stevens on 104.9 The Fox.
0: Thanks, Micah. 74 this morning. 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
0: wonderful
1: flavors. Larry Damon, Carletta Bowers, Kathy Gray, also Sydney Cole, Sheila Collins, Louise Taylor, Sarah Trammell, Melissa Cook, Ludi Garza, Amy Lovins, I know Amy, Jason Knoll, Jimmy Huffins, Crystal Davidson, Nia Gates, Heather Malman, and Amber Rainwater.
0: Hey!

0: Jelly Roll who got wet in Fayetteville Saturday night. Woo! At least I got to do the show, but man, it rained and stormed, and yet 70,000 people at the stadium up there, the Razorback football stadium.
1: It was supposed to start at 7:30, then 8:30, and you said they got on, what, about 9:30?
0: Yeah, they found a break in the weather long enough to get the blowers out and blow all the water off the bleachers, and then they let everybody in.
1: Well, they had everybody tucked underneath there for a while.
0: Then they let everybody into the stadium part, and once the show started at 9:30, they just didn't care anymore.
1: Yeah, and you say there's a curfew.
0: Yeah, they had to be through by midnight.
1: Stage by midnight. I did not know this.
0: Most towns have a curfew.
1: Yeah.
0: For entertainment like that.
1: Okay.
0: I think we've got one here, and I think it's 11.
1: Oh, is it really?
0: Yeah. If you ever notice, every concert at the arena is done at 11.
1: See, I did not know this.
0: Yeah. Sunny in the upper 80s today, low 70s tonight, and a 50% chance tomorrow. It's 74 right now. 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
1: Early back to school sales will start next week. The average parent, that's you, mom and dad, will spend $69 on the average on these for the upcoming school year.
0: $69.
1: Average.
0: Average, $69.
1: So that means what? Do you get an average, some more, some less?
0: That's true. 870-930-9105. What do you think? Hey, Fox, good morning.
2: Good morning. I believe it's shoes.
0: You're going with shoes.
1: Not shoes.
0: Ooh, shoes might be more.
1: Yeah, especially tennis shoes. Good grief.
0: Shoes might be more.
1: Yeah, so most of them are $100, aren't they?
0: When you say these, that's why she went with shoes. Because, see, these sounds like plural.
1: Exactly.
0: Parents will spend an average of $69 on these. Back to school.
1: Yes.
0: All right. Hey, Fox, good morning.
3: Good morning.
0: What do you think?
3: Backpack.
1: Yes, that is the correct answer. Backpack.
0: I guess we do backpacks now, no lockers. Does anybody have lockers anymore?
1: I don't know. They don't? They do?
3: I don't know either.
1: I know when I go in the elementary schools, I got them hanging on the wall in there.
0: The backpacks?
1: Yes, I do.
0: Yeah. We had a locker. Did you have a locker?
3: I did.
0: Did you have a combination lock on there?
3: Yes.
0: Oh, man. Weren't those cool?
1: And if you were up in the grades, you got to go get your locker first. So that usually means you got one higher up.
0: Top locker.
1: You didn't get a bottom locker.
3: Top locker, yes.
0: Ellen, congratulations. We're going to send you to Fat City for knowing that, okay?
3: Okay, thank you.
4: For the best food at the most fun, Fat City Steak and Grill House.
0: Yeah, you know, they give you that little slip that had your combination on it.
1: Yeah.
0: And you'd think at the beginning of the year, you'd think, there's no way I'm going to remember that.
1: You do.
0: And then after a few days, it's like old hat. You know, you just remember it. But, you know, that I remember when I first had a locker, man, I thought, that is big time.
1: Yeah, you usually went around as many times you want to that way.
0: Stop at the number.
1: And then you went around once.
0: To the left.
1: And then straight to the third number.
0: That's right. And then you popped it open.
1: Yeah. Or we'd have sometimes lift up because they were built in.
0: Yeah.
1: Yeah.
0: So. There were a lot of pranks on lockers. I don't remember all of them. But, you know, there were people that would do pranks on lockers.
1: Yes. Some of them, we went in, some just had papers and just, you know, the books. Because if you didn't have a locker, you had to carry all those books in a backpack that would weigh a lot.
0: Well, that's what they have to do now. I mean, I guess if they have books, do they have books now? They do it mostly on their computer and stuff.
1: 50 pounds. A lot of computer stuff. You know, it's very, very high tech, Trey. Yeah. Very high tech.
0: Yo, speaking
1: and
0: of school.
1: And his kids are sharp, too, with their computers and everything.
0: Speaking of school supplies, you need to make a note of this. Saturday, October 1st is Stuff the Bus from 9 a.m. to 3 p.m.
1: You know what? I would imagine a lot of people are going to need some help.
0: But just from the money standpoint.
1: Yes, you're going to need some help. So I think Stuff the Bus this year will probably be very important for a lot of schools.
0: The most needed items, backpacks, okay?
1: Yes.
0: Refillable water bottles, headphones, and nap mats.
1: Nap mats.
0: Nap
1: mats. See, that's what I wish I had.
0: Right now?
1: Oh, a nap mat, yeah. Yes, because, well, yeah, pencils and everything, but they do a lot of things on the computer, like you said.
0: I think they do.
1: Don't they give a lot of them, that give you a computer?
0: Some, yeah.
1: Some schools?
0: Yeah. You can sign up for your school's team drive and get all the Walmart locations at the fox1049.com, because that's where we're going to be in front of the local Walmarts.
1: And a lot of teachers in there, I'm in there with them. You know, you don't see any chalkboards and stuff.
0: I know.
1: They're up there in this touch screen and stuff. They're up there doing that. And these kids are smart.
0: High tech.
1: These kids know this high tech stuff.
0: High tech.
1: See, and it's really something.
0: Saturday, August 1st for Stuff the Bus. Don't forget it. It's 7:45 coming up. No correlation. Bonehead on the Fox.
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0: little bit ago. We're choosing a winner now. We'll be letting that person know.
1: Really?
0: And we'll do that every day this week.
1: I'm ready. Isn't Let's choose somebody. Where are they at?
0: Well, I we've sent them a message. We're waiting for a response right
1: now. Oh, are they really?
0: By the way, we were talking about the Jelly Roll and Post Malone show up in Fayetteville.
1: Yes.
0: In the rain.
1: In the rain. A big delay. Big delay.
0: Katie said they should have postponed that concert. It was pathetic.
1: What are you talking about?
0: Katie must have been there.
1: Yes.
0: Katie must have been there.
1: Well, I don't think I could handle it. You know, I'm back when I was, you know what I'm saying, I did all that stuff.
0: Younger.
1: Younger, 20s, stayed out all, rained on, concerts.
0: Well, I told Ellie.
1: Never went home, you know.
0: I told Ellie and Nick, and they were there with Nick's mom and stepdad, and I said, I remember the last time I think I remember doing that, it was a ASU football game against Memphis, and it rained, and we stood down, you know where we sit.
1: Yeah.
0: And we were down there with our ponchos and everything on, and they ended up not playing the game. It rained so much.
1: Yeah.
0: And they had to reschedule it and come back and play it later. But I think that's the last time I remember, you know, standing in the driving rain that long.
1: Yeah, I did. I can remember Red Rocks, you know, going to see the Avett Brothers.
0: And it rained?
1: Oh, did it rain? It hailed. You had to, okay, have you been there?
0: Yes.
1: Okay, you're down there, and then you move yourself up. It's kind of an upward walk. Well, we got stuck in there, and we were putting things over our heads, like, you know, because the hail was coming off, it hurt.
0: Is it the place where they told you to keep moving?
1: Yeah, and then we go, get in there, and then about later on, it was raining, and I was wet, and the Uber line and Lyft line, you know, is a mile long, and I was wet, and a couple of the people with me, you know, they were alcoholed up, and they were just laughing, and I was mad, and I was, you know, and finally we got in, and man, I got back to the hotel, and I got underneath the blankets.
0: You were
1: in bed.
0: You
1: and pulled the blankets over me, man. I was so cold and wet.
0: Well,
1: I said, God.
0: If you just search on TikTok or wherever for Jelly Roll or Post Malone Fable, you'll see that there's tons of video.
1: Yeah.
0: And some of the video showing how hard it was raining up there Saturday night is just unbelievable.
1: I can't do it anymore.
0: Well, I really thought I was afraid for my daughter, Ellie, and them that they wouldn't do the show because, you know, they don't like to do it in the rain and they sure don't like to do it in the lightning, you know.
1: Well, that's okay. You know, when you do outside shows.
0: Yeah.
1: But that's the risk.
0: And the question was, if they didn't do it, what are you going to do? When would you do it? You know what I mean?
1: Well, they would try to whatever.
0: Maybe.
1: Maybe.
0: Or maybe not.
1: Well, you know, it's like Luke, you know, it's going to be an outdoor.
0: It is.
1: Isn't it going to be outdoor?
0: It's
1: Snow
0: amphitheater.
1: Yeah. You know what? I get that mixed up with the other one from time to time. What's the indoor venue over there?
0: A Lander Center?
1: Yes. I get that mixed up in my mind.
0: Right.
1: In my mind.
0: I hadn't heard much about the Lander Center in a long time.
1: Yeah, they're not doing a lot there.
0: But the Bank Plus Amphitheater, which used to be Snowden Grove, is where Luke's going to be. And we'll have more tickets all this week here with Stafford and Frigo on the Fox.
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1: American Canyon, California. I don't know where that is. I guess around a canyon. Police recently arrested a thief who took selfies while committing a burglary. The man broke into a local business, stole vehicles, tools, copper wire. Officers were able to get his license plate number, maybe on camera or surveillance. They tracked him down and used the selfies on his phone to arrest him. You big idiot.
0: Uh-oh.
1: You goofball.
0: Uh-oh.
1: You bonehead.
3: Bonehead, bonehead, bonehead. 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
0: 74 degrees, 803. Good morning, Fox Country. Jonesboro police investigate a Sunday night shooting death. Officers were called to the apartment complex in the 1100 block of Walker Place. That's east of Patrick, just after 11. Officers located a male with an apparent gunshot wound. The victim was taken to the hospital where he later died. Detectives were called. Investigation is underway. Any information? Please call Jonesboro Police. An 18-year-old Jonesboro man jailed on $200,000 bond. Craighead County deputies say they found a gun and drugs in his vehicle following a shots fired investigation. Deputies responded to County Road 775, where security video reportedly showed a driver firing a shot from an SUV before leaving the area. Investigators identified the driver as Xavier Kane Jones. During a traffic stop, deputies say they found about 14 grams of pot, set of scales, and a firearm inside the vehicle. He's due back in court August 21st. Storms with wind and heavy rain brought power outages and damage Saturday to parts of Northeast Arkansas. One of the hardest hit areas was the Lawrence County town of Black Rock. Police Chief Brian Archer says there was damage to the city hall and surrounding buildings. A house on Beach Street had its roof torn off, and there were reports of trees down from Highway 361 to First Street. Also some damage and trees down in Jackson County. Work on upgrading the city of Jonesboro's tornado siren system has started. Sirens in the area south of Nettleton are being reprogrammed to operate under the new system. Once that work is done, crews will then move to the area north of Nettleton. And a new mural was officially unveiled.

0: Frigo, 754. Good morning, Fox Country.
1: Hello.
0: How you doing? We've got Luke Bryan tickets all week with Stafford and Frigo for the show. Next Thursday night, South Haven, we had we opened the ticket window.
1: Yes, we did.
0: For 5 minutes.
1: Yeah.

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1: Going into the All-Star break, the Braves 4-3 beating the Cardinals. Orioles over the Royals 8-2. The Cubs 8-4 beating the Reds. Home run derby tonight.
0: Hey!
1: Yes, three rounds, eight hitters, dozens of homers, and one home run derby champion tonight. Citizens Bank Park. I believe that's in Philadelphia, Pennsylvania. Ryan Blaney wins three wide battle on the final lap in overtime at NASCAR Cup race in Atlanta. Boy, what a fight, Trey. Did you watch UFC 329?
0: Somebody was saying
1: Conor McGregor and Max Holloway. I don't even know if it lasted a minute.
0: Well, somebody said it was 6 seconds.
1: I said 70 seconds.
0: How long did the Conor McGregor fight last?
1: I'm going 70.
0: Somebody told me 6 seconds.
1: No, it was
0: longer than that.
1: No, it was longer than that.
0: I'm waiting for an answer. Stand by. And the answer
1: is...
0: What
1: they call the fan.
0: Just a moment. Apparently, the internet is really busy this morning.
1: Well, I'll tell you, the World Cup semifinals are set. France and Spain tomorrow.
0: Minute,
1: England,
0: 9 seconds.
1: And Argentina on Wednesday.
0: 69 seconds.
1: Okay, I said 70.
0: Well, you were real close.
1: Yeah. That is a look at Fox Country Sports. The way I read it.
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3: Hey guys, it is looking like a warm one across Region 8. High temperatures top out in the upper 80s, low 90s. So actually a little bit below average in terms of your high temperatures for the middle parts of July. Average high sits at 91. I think we'll top out again in the upper 80s to low 90s. Should have a decent amount of sunshine out there as well. Mostly sunny skies as we head through the day with a couple of clouds mixing in from time to time. Heading overnight, dropping into the lower 70s, and we'll do it again heading into the day on Tuesday. Now, Tuesday, there could be a few isolated showers. High temperatures top out pretty close to 90 degrees. Not looking at huge rain chances, but I do think we have about a 40% chance as we head through the middle parts of the week. This is KS Storm Team Meteorologist Micah Stevens on 104.9 The Fox.
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0: John Conley posting his, you know, his, what do you call it? His, you know, farewell, wrap it up. That's the end of the tour kind of thing.
1: Well, don't worry about that, John. He'll be busy.
0: I know.
1: He's got his own band that he goes out.
0: Well, and Rosie and the, was it Rosie and the Revival?
1: I believe you're right.
0: They did a show at Old Red last week.
1: Yeah.
0: That's Kenny's band. You know, that would be a great, you know, that'd be a great band.
1: I wonder who sings for him.
0: Rosie. I bet John sings some.
1: Oh, I mean, there is a Rosie? Is
0: there's
1: that
0: a female.
1: Is that yeah, she plays bass. Is that her?
0: Yeah.
1: Okay.
0: I believe so.
1: All right. She always dresses up like 60s. Got that, you know.
0: Bandana
1: kind of,
0: thing.
1: Yeah, kind of a hippie-ish looking.
0: That would be good like for like Loose Caboose. You know, the Loose Caboose Festival in Paragould? That'd be a great band to bring to Loose Caboose Festival.
1: It really
0: Rosie
1: would.
0: Rosie and the Revival.
1: Be good to bring to anywhere. Bring, Downtown Jonesboro Barbecue Fest. Well, it used to be Barbecue Fest.
0: It'd be great.
1: Yeah.
0: Anyway, but what do we know? We just play records. Talk a little bit. Look at sunshine and upper 80s today. We're at 77. 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
1: Disney's live-action Moana debuted with an estimate $45 million over the weekend.
0: Wow.
1: Faced some stiff competition when you figure out you had Minions and Monsters came in second, Toy Story came in third, and then you have Evil Dead Burn. That's not family.
0: Wow, fusion. But Moana, Toy Story, Minions, the top three.
1: Yeah, Minions and Monsters, you got the top three there. Wow. So some stiff competition with family films. Netflix scored another streaming hit. The Yellowstone spinoff Dutton Ranch has become Paramount Plus' biggest freshman series ever, surpassing 13 million viewers already, earning a second season renewal.
0: Any idea when? Any idea? Can I put it on my calendar yet?
1: You know what? I bet you it will probably be next year if I was good. Maybe, lucky enough, maybe the fall.
0: That's
1: maybe
0: the fall. Thing I hate about these series like that is, you know, you get you a dose of about 8 or 9 episodes and then they put you off for a year.
1: Then you're on hold for a little while.
0: Golly.
1: Dakota and Elle Fanning, their movie is delayed. You know, they're sisters. And they were going to be together on the screen, have to wait a little bit longer. Their World War II drama, The Nightingale, has been pushed back to March of 2027. Mm. Travis Kelce allegedly clashed with Taylor Swift's security team. A source says Travis wants to be Taylor's protector. That's part of who he is. But the security team's attitude is simple. We've been protecting Taylor for years. Nothing changes because she got married.
0: Wow, so Travis kind of wants the security team to go away.
1: And they say, no, that's our job.
0: Well, Travis needs to probably remember who he married.
1: Yes.
0: I mean, you know.
1: You can't forget that.
0: You can't probably marry anybody more popular, more well-known, more sought after.
1: And she needs to secure professionals.
0: Exactly.
1: Professionals.
0: You know, take the pressure off, Travis.
1: Exactly. Finally, Nicole Kidman is allegedly embracing single life after her split with Keith Urban. A source says she's very selective, so it's not like she's saying yes to every man that asks her out, but she says it gives her ego a great boost. Hey, I'm Jim Frigo. This week in for
2: Mr. Entertainment.

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0: Carrie Underwood on a Fox Country Summer. 104.9 The Fox, going to the upper 80s today. We're at 77 right now. If you see Michael McNeese today.
1: Hey, Michael.
0: Congratulate him. He picked up a pair of tickets to see Luke Bryan. Luke is going to be at Bank Plus Amphitheater, South Haven, Mississippi, on July 23rd. We've got tickets. We're opening up the official ticket window for Luke Bryan every morning this week. You'll hear the daily password. You'll have 5 minutes to text. Michael got in this morning, and he won the tickets.
1: Yeah. Trey and I were talking a little bit earlier this morning about, I brought up about setting a record, the family that took their son, I guess, to every baseball park in the United States and America.
0: Yeah.
1: And then took the daughter to every state park.
0: National park.
1: National park.
0: Yeah, like Yellowstone, yeah. You know, places
1: National
0: like that.
1: Park.
0: National park.
1: We have one, Buffalo River.
0: Yeah.
1: National park. And I thought, well, I got an idea, man. I could go to every church in Jonesboro. And let's see, if I went on Sunday, it would take 2 years and about 34 weeks.
0: To go to every church?
1: Yeah.
0: And did you look this up?
1: Yeah, well, I looked up, how many did you get with? You could try, go. I think it was between 120 and 140.
0: Churches.
1: In the Jonesboro city limits.
0: If we've got that many churches, then
1: I think
0: can
1: so.
0: I just ask a question? Why do we have so many
1: churches?
0: Not in church. It seemed like there's plenty of room.
1: I was wondering why we had so many churches. Because preachers need a job. I don't know. You know, yeah, there's plenty of churches around. You're right.
0: I mean, if they were full, it looks like the whole town would be in church on Sunday.
1: You think? Over 100. And then you say, what's the average seating chart?
0: But I mean, that's going to vary.
1: Yeah, that's going to vary because there's some small churches. There are some large churches.
0: That's right.
1: You know, and really
0: medium churches.
1: Yeah. Different churches.
0: I think if you did that, I think it's a great. Now, you thought of this when you were walking, right?
1: Yes, I did, Trey. Yes, I did.
0: So are you going to walk to all these churches or?
1: No, what? I'd probably drive.
0: I think if you did it, one of the more interesting things would be Jim Frigo's, what would you call it? Your rating. And I'm not talking about because you look at all the different denominations,
1: sure,
0: worship styles. Look at all that you would cross.
1: Yeah,
0: but just from a welcoming perspective,
1: that's very important. That's very important.
0: How welcome would you feel?
1: When you go into a church to feel welcome. I mean, you don't want nobody just to be all over you and smut, but you know, hey, man, welcome, you know. Glad you're here.
0: Would you feel like they looked at you as if you don't belong? Would you feel like they welcomed you with open arms?
1: Well, that's, you know what I mean? Yes.
0: And yeah. You could rate each church on a scale of 1 to 10. You know, it'd be like if you ever saw the movie Ratatouille, that food critic, boy, his opinion was golden.
1: Yeah.
0: You know, Jim Frigo's opinion of whether or not a church is welcoming or not.
1: Yes.
0: I mean, if this thing stretched out over a 2+ year period.
1: Yeah.
0: This could become now, pretty valuable.
1: Over 2 years?
0: To get Jim Frigo's rating.
1: Will I be alive? Listen, the only thing that you don't want to do when you go in, and you and I have talked about this before, and I don't mean this to be critical or judgmental.
0: No,
1: I know
0: not
1: that,
0: at all.
1: I know that people that ask this question mean it from the heart, but you get some of the word. Like when somebody comes in, oh, hi, my name is Trey Stafford. Glad you're here. My name's Trey. Are you a member?
0: Yeah, don't ask that.
1: I've always never liked that.
0: Do people ask that?
1: I've been asked that before. Oh, hi, how are you? Are you a member here? And I never liked that.
0: Don't do that. Doesn't matter if you're a member or not. Good to see you here today.
1: Yeah. You know, if you're a member, it kind of comes off like, what the hell are you doing here?
0: Are you in this club?
1: Yeah.
0: Yeah, yeah. You don't want to ask that.
1: No. So you say, hey, I'm glad you're, hey, I don't know if we've ever met. You know, I do that all the time. I go up to people and say, hey, my name's Jim. They say, I know Jim. We've met 10 times. Yeah. And I say, well, I forget.
0: I think the Jim. Now, look, if you're worried, I heard you say, would I be alive after two? I heard you say that.
1: Well, 2 years and 34 weeks.
0: I know, but if it's going to take that long, then maybe you consider doing like a Sunday morning, Sunday night, and a Wednesday night.
1: Oh, that's a little bit too much.
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11: 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It's almost as old as Jim and Trey's jokes. 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

0: singing all summer long. That's, that's part of a Fox Country summer right there. Summertime lives here on the Fox. Now, today it's not quite. In fact, we're a little below normal today for temperatures.
1: Yeah. So is the humidity a little low there?
0: Upper 80s?
1: Maybe a dew point?
0: Dew point 71.
1: Ooh.
0: Could be worse.
1: Well, yes. I've seen it 76.
0: Upper 80s today. 50% chance of rain tomorrow. It's 77, the weather, from Roof Raiders. 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
1: Jelly Roll been doing a little stress eating, I think. You know, he and Bunny broke up.
0: They did.
1: And, well, he said, he revealed that he's cheated on his diet with tacos and candy. Said, I've been overeating the last 3 or 4 days. Well, this is what he's got.
0: This is what he had to say?
2: And I was feeling myself stressy. And then what else happened was the addict in me came out. We had this show at this one spot that I love their catering. And they have a dairy-free skillet cookie.
3: Yeah.
2: I don't eat nothing like that. I'm like a drug addict. You can't eat that. Because if I eat one, I'll eat two. I eat four.
3: Yeah.
2: So later that night, I'm at the taco truck getting the peanut butter fluff. Next thing I know, we're at the rest stop. I'm looking for a chocolate bar. I'm like, that fast went from, now I consumed 2,000 extra calories today that I didn't even see coming.
0: Boy, he's not a guy that's done that very often.
1: No, he's dairy-free skillet cookie. And then he said he ate four. Then he went to the taco truck and got a peanut butter fluff. So it doesn't take a, you know, and a lot of us, when you don't keep track, dude, it's so easy to blow over 3,000 calories.
0: Yeah.
1: Which you really can't do when you can do it when you're a teen, 20s, you're active, you're getting out there, man. You know, you're
0: moving.
1: You're in that fighting mood. You know, you're kind of like a Marine. You're doing push-ups, you're running around and everything. Then you get to like me, where you really don't you know, want to get off the couch doing that, and it catches up on you.
0: Well, if you keep eating that much, you're exactly right. And so you change things, and like Jelly Roll obviously has changed something. You know, he swears he's not doing the GLP-1s.
1: Really?
0: Oh, he has more than once said, I'm not taking the shots.
1: Yeah.
0: Now, I don't know what he's doing, because he's lost a lot of weight.
1: Well, I'm sure you can do it without the shot. What he's probably doing is just
0: calories.
1: Calories.
0: But it's hard.
1: What do you mean it's hard? Well, yeah, it's hard.
0: I mean, if it wasn't hard,
1: everybody
0: would do it, you know?
1: Heck yeah, it's hard. It's very hard, because you know why? Because carbs taste good.
0: Mm.
1: Healthy stuff, you almost have to get your taste buds realigned. Don't you think so? I mean,
0: yeah.
1: You know, when you first start missing out on those fries and those coffee drinks, you know, these coffee drinks people we drink, you know, you think it's a cup of coffee, but it's got all that whipped cream on it. It's good.
0: And the dirty sodas.
1: They're delicious. Golly, but then they make you gain.
0: Yeah.
1: And it's hard.
0: And the thing about it is once you get in that role of losing, man, if there's just some way you could just stick to it, it would just, you know, but just like Jelly, you sit there, you see an opportunity to eat something.
1: Well, it's cookie. it's almost like when you do that and you're doing real well and then you're not drinking, then you do one drink, it's like that. You get away from the carbs, you're on your diet, then you get that chip with that cheese dip. Or you get that ice cream cone with that chocolate chip.
0: Oh, man.
1: And it throws you through a loop.
0: Well, so let me just tell you. When Jim and I get through here, we move into what we call our Monday morning meeting here at the Jonesboro Media Group. And when someone on our team has a birthday, it's kind of a big deal. And we ask the person, what do you want for your birthday? And people will ask for different things. You know, traditionally, I've always asked for a coconut pie from Gina's place.
1: Yeah.
0: And so we're fixing to walk into that room in there. We've already walked by.
1: Did you already look?
0: There's three things in there.
1: There's two cakes and a pan. I'm talking about a cookie sheet, a big of brownies, it looks like.
0: What did you say? Did you see some kind of a cheesecake in there too?
1: There was just all sorts. It looked like a small town.
0: Well, I know Ella Kate Parker's having a birthday today.
1: Oh, is she?
0: And I know Mike Dickerson, we're celebrating Mike's birthday today.
1: Yeah, yeah.
0: And apparently the provider of the sweets thought it would be nice to include a third dessert just for the heck of it.
1: Yeah. Thanks.
0: So me and Jim are fixed to walk into this room, and the when the preacher preached about temptation yesterday,
1: yes,
0: that's what he's talking about.
1: Get me behind me, Satan.
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0: Moving on, the Josh Ross song number one with Lon Helton on the Countdown show yesterday. Jason Aldean was sitting in with him yesterday.
1: Yeah.
0: Special guest. You can hear the Countdown every Sunday morning from 7 to 10.
1: Ooh.
0: Always pick up a good, you know, tidbit of information.
1: Always.
0: Michael McNeese won the tickets this morning.
2: Michael, what's happening with your bad self?
0: Arkansas's official Luke Bryan station is the Fox. All this week, we're giving you tickets for his show next Thursday night down in South Haven, July 23rd. We'll have another keyword tomorrow morning, a daily password. Then you'll have 5 minutes. And we're going to do that during the 8 o'clock hour tomorrow. So be listening with Stafford and Frigo.
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2: You got to see the video of the grandfather got charged and thrown 8 feet up in the air by the bison.
0: Now, Jim showed me the video.
2: Yellowstone National Park on Friday.
0: I went to Yellowstone, you know, for my honeymoon.
2: Yeah.
0: And golly, dude.
2: Evidently, certain times of year, these buffalo or bison, they're in the rutting, you know, during the mating.
0: Well, dude, he must have thought this grandpa was after his woman.
2: Well.
0: Because he was mad about it.
2: Very aggressive.
4: Everyone's bison.
5: Look out, bison.
6: As soon as the bison stood up, the grandfather's like, no, we're out of here. For whatever reason, the bison, who was still like 50 to 100 feet away, just charged him. The grandfather eventually got hooked, got tossed into the air. They were doing the right thing. They just bad luck.

0: when he was down on the ground, after things were settling down a little bit, I said, hey, you know, as a former U.S. Army paratrooper, I give that landing like a 9.5 out of 10. And he's like, well, if you just caught me 5 years ago, I could have done better. So he was jovial, trying to make light of his pain, but he was obviously in a lot of pain.
1: Wow. And you know what? It looked like a van or something went by on the road. You would have thought that would have interrupted the bison's concentration.
2: Exactly.
1: Enough. But boy, it didn't. He waited for the van to pass and went right after that grandpa.
2: It looked like he was trying to hide in the trees there for a while and then tried to make make his getaway.
1: The bison rooted him out.
2: Yes.
1: And dude, when he headbutted him, he did a flip. I mean, I'd have given him a nice gymnastics score.
2: Yeah.
1: You know, that guy's talking about the landing. How about the flip in the air?
2: I was going to say.
1: Woo!
2: While reporting about a Chicago man who broke a world record for walking with a balloon between his knees, some TV anchors didn't waste time trashing the man's efforts.
3: 25-year-old Sam Farber tried to break a Guinness World Record for the fastest 10-meter walk while holding a balloon between his knees. The current record is 3.91 seconds. Farber did beat the record, coming in 3.5 seconds.
4: I feel like somebody in this building could probably give him a run.
3: Tonight.
2: Wow. I think the record was held by a Swedish TV reporter, think. Yeah.
1: Well, you know, and have you ever tried to walk with them? I mean, I've done that like at a
2: party or you know, church or some. Yeah. Yeah. So, you know. And finally, you know, the late shows have been off for a month or two. They usually do the, I guess we call it a summer break. So
1: that's
2: we're
1: what
2: doing
1: they call it.
2: Yeah. We got a throwback on National Ice Cream Month.
5: I love this story. In New York, true story, I'm not making this up, the owner of an ice cream truck called Snow Cone Joe was arrested for allegedly stalking his rival truck, Mr. Ding-a-ling.
4: That's true.
5: Yeah. It's been called the saddest turf war ever.
6: Coors just launched a new ice cream that is infused with their hard seltzer. They didn't pitch that on Shark Tank, they pitched that on Drunk Tank.
4: Oh.
7: An ice cream company in New Jersey is reportedly facing more than $230,000 in fines after two workers lost a total of three fingers while repairing a machine. Even more concerning, their new flavor, chocolate chip cookie toe.
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0: Fox, Stafford and Frigo. Carletta is on deck with news about Justin Moore and his return from a 30-day sabbatical. She'll explain that coming up. Sunny in upper 80s today, low 70s tonight. It's 77 right now.
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0: Good morning, Carletta.
3: Good morning.
2: All right, so let's start off by talking about our boy, Justin Moore. He, of course, had taken that month-long off of touring. We weren't exactly sure why. He just said that it was for his health. And he's kind of revealed to us this past weekend what that was actually for on his first show back. He said that he took the month off so that way he could go to rehab for alcohol.
0: You know, and what's interesting about that, I did not know anything about that part of his life. You know, there were people chalking up the reason to low ticket sales on his tour and all that. And now you find out it was something very personal like that. So, you know, he says now that he's out, he wants to, starting on day 31, he wants to help people. So
2: that's what he said. Yeah. And he says that there wasn't any like legal trouble. He was like, I didn't get myself into any trouble. He just said, quote, I was being a complete dumb butt, but he didn't use the word butt.
0: Yeah.
2: And he just said that he felt like he was letting his band and his crew down, and most importantly, God and his family. And so he just felt like it was something he needed to do for himself.
0: You wonder, you know, obviously, was there a date? Was there an incident? Was there something that kind of sent him that direction? Maybe not. You know, maybe he just decided he needed to get his life under control.
2: Yeah, sometimes there are those kind of aha moments. And then sometimes, like you said, there's something specific that happens that makes you go, what am I doing? Yeah. Like, and apparently whatever it was, he's decided that that was something he needed to
3: try to get under control. Sometimes there's a lot of things happening. Yeah,
0: that's right. That's right.
2: Yeah, exactly. And Kane Brown was talking to Inc. magazine and says that even though he thinks that he is one of the most covered country artists in tattoos, and he does have a lot. I forget sometimes how many tattoos he actually has because they're just such a part of him. I don't think about it anymore. but he says that he won't let his kids get a tattoo until they move out of his house.
0: Oh, they got to move out first, huh?
2: They have to move out first.
3: I think that can be addicting. Those tattoos can be addicting.
2: That's what he said. He was like, I started getting mine whenever I was really young. And he goes, and some of them just are, I'm like, why did I get that permanently on my body? And he was like, I just feel like I want my kids to really think about it before they do it. And he goes, my 7-year-old is already being like, I can't wait to get tattoos. And he's like, you can't until you move out.
0: Wow. You know, he and Ashley McBride might give each other a run for their money. You know what I mean?
3: She's got a few.
2: That's true.
0: Yeah.
2: Yeah, she has quite a few as well. And Parker McCollum announced that he has finished recording an acoustic album. We don't exactly know when it's going to be released just yet, but he did post 3 days ago a series of pictures with just the caption, done, after being in an LA recording studio for 4 days doing an acoustic album.
0: Isn't that funny? He's in LA. Somebody else recently, I think it might have been John Party, did a album up in New York City. You know, it's crazy where they do these sometimes.
2: Yeah, sometimes it's literally just, it's also the people that they want to work with and where they are at whatever time. And so sometimes you go to where those people are, right?
0: Yeah, right.
2: But Parker, in one of the photos, posted a picture of like his journal of how he was feeling about it. And he said that this project could be raw, imperfect, honest, and possibly crap.
0: Wow.
2: I doubt that part. I think he's probably being his own worst critic. But I'm very excited to hear this album whenever he finally gets to release it.
0: You want to have some fun today? Look up, just do a search for Jelly Roll or Post Malone, Fayetteville, Arkansas. They had a show up there in the Razorback Football Stadium Saturday night in a driving rainstorm. It was delayed for 2 hours because of lightning and rain. They ended up having the show, and the video, Jelly is out in the middle of the crowd on the runway, and the rain is just, I can't believe they had the show. I really can't, you know, given safety and all that stuff. But they did. My daughter was there with her husband. They said it was an outstanding show.
2: Wow. I will definitely look that up.
0: They said every time.
2: It has been a very wet July, and a lot of people have been performing in the rain lately.
0: They said after every song, Post Malone kind of takes a little bow and says, thank you very much.
2: Oh, that's like Morgan Wallen. After every song that he sings, he goes, thank you.
0: Yeah. Post Malone, thank you very much.
2: That's so cute. I will definitely look that up.
0: Gotta check it out.
2: Well, that's all I have for you on a Monday from Nashville. I'm Carletta. Hey, Fox.
0: Hey, Fox.
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0: us, Trey Stafford and Jim Frigo.
1: Good morning.
0: How you doing, Fox Country? It's Monday. Not as hot today. Upper 80s for a high. We're sitting at 77 right now. This is when we usually let our winner know Fox at Work perk.
1: Yeah.
0: Ron's Catfish Buffet. By the way. Going to be open Tuesday and Wednesdays now.
1: That's right.
0: And a little lower cost on Tuesday and Wednesday.
1: Oh, man.
0: Still doing the Thursday, Friday, Saturday full tilt. But yeah. Ron is now open for lunch and dinner on Tuesday and Wednesday.
1: Golly.
0: Wanted us to be sure and let y'all know that.
1: Well, that's good, man, because sometimes I crave catfish on a Tuesday.
0: Not always Friday.
1: That's right.
0: Okay. Well, let's make a winner.
2: Hello?
0: Aaron?
2: Yeah.
0: Stafford and Frigo at 104.9 The Fox. What's going on, buddy?
1: How you doing?
2: Pretty good.
0: Are you feeling lucky today, Aaron?
2: Yeah.
0: We're going to bring you lunch. The Fox at Work, Bert from Ron's Catfish, is coming to Lucky's this week. How about
1: that? You registered.
0: How about that?
2: All right.
0: We'd like to bring it Thursday, Aaron. Would you like fish?
2: Okay.
0: Would you like chicken? Would you like a mix from Ron's? What would you like?
2: A mix.
0: Go do a mix, Jim.
1: We could do a mix of fish and chicken.
0: We'll bring everything, Aaron, except the ice. Can you grab some ice?
2: Yes, sir.
0: What time you want us to bring it, Aaron?
2: Lunch, anytime.
0: Well, we're going to have to narrow that down. 11, 11:30, 12, you tell us.
2: 12 o'clock.
0: 12 o'clock, Jim.
1: 12 o'clock, Aaron, I got it for you, buddy. We feed up to 10 people, okay?
2: There's going to be 4 people.
0: Well, sound like somebody will get to have
1: Well, you could invite a couple more. Yeah. Or you could go back for seconds, okay?
2: Okay.
1: All right. Thursday, 12 noon, we're bringing fish and chicken and hush puppies and french fries and
0: everything
1: and slaw.
0: Everything but
1: ice. And tea and everything else.
0: Everything but ice, Aaron.
2: All right.
0: Lucky's next to Shoe Carnival. Thanks for listening, buddy.
2: Thanks, guys.

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0: can't help from doing it, can you? I can't either, man.
1: I
0: you
1: knew
0: do,
1: it.
0: You want to do that.
1: Well, huh? You just kind of want to sound like her, you know? Yeah. I knew it. Do, what do you do?
0: I don't do it.
1: You do it.
0: No.
1: You do too.
0: I never
1: I
0: do
1: heard
0: it.
1: You do it Sunday.
0: No, I didn't do it Sunday.
1: I knew it.
0: No, no, no, not me. Hey, I'm not going after
1: you
0: Taylor.
1: You did too. Hey, here we go. Jason Aldean, Morgan Wallen, Christy Matthews is coming up with another extra long Fox Run.
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0: Couple goes to a steakhouse for dinner. 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And the server says, rare it is!
1: That's a good one.
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12: 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We've got that big country sound of 30 in

John Morgan and a kid myself on Fox Country. Y'all, Luke Bryan is going to be in South Haven on July 23rd. You want to get your hands on some free tickets? My friends Trey and Jim have them.

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0: It's the Fox Country Music Row Minute with Christy Matthews.
2: So a fan named Colin became the unexpected star of Luke Bryan's Illinois concert. Luke invited him on stage for a dance-off. He noticed he was, you know, getting a little shaking it for, you know, his wife in the crowd. So Colin busted out the worm. He did the splits. He shotgunned a beer with Luke and impressed him so much that Luke gave him free tickets to his concert for life. Now, fans are calling this guy the Redneck Magic Mike. By the way, Luke will be in South Haven on July 23rd, and Stafford and Frigo have more tickets tomorrow morning. I don't think you're going to have to do the splits or shotgun a beer or anything like that. I think you just got to be the right person to text in. Megan Barone's branching out with her first ever fragrance. It's called Calliope and features notes of jasmine, peach blossom, pink peony, and musk. That just screams Megan Barone. And Jelly Roll admits that stress eating has gotten the best of him lately. He says one dessert turned into four, then a late night taco truck stop. Proof of his addictive personality can still sneak up on him. It is a work in progress, so don't get dismayed, Jelly, and stay the course. Hey, if you want more country news, follow us on Facebook. We're on Instagram, TikTok, and on X.
3: Good morning. I'm Jeff Daly on the Cromwell Ag Radio Network at the Chicago Board of Trade this morning. Corn futures are 2 3/4 to 6 cents a bushel higher. Soybeans this morning are between a mark of 3 3/4 cents and 4.5 cents a bushel higher. Wheat futures are mixed. The September is down a penny and a half. Next September 27, a penny and a quarter higher. The war is back on in the Persian Gulf with the U.S. Striking Iran and Iran striking its neighbors. In the Black Sea region, Russia and Ukraine are heightened again, and now vessels on the water near the Black Sea are subject to conflict. The issue now is it's not just crude oil, it's also food, and that means wheat and other commodities, which raises the stakes in these battles overall. Soybean oil this morning is between $1.66 and $1.88 higher. Soybean meal prices from $1 to $2.30 lower. Rice is higher. Cotton is higher. Live cattle futures are stronger to start the week. Feeders are higher. Lean hogs have a weaker bias. At the board, September corn up 4 3/4, 4.44 1/4. December up 5.5 at 4.66 1/2. August soybeans up 4.5, 11.96 1/4. November up 4, 11.90, 4 3/4. I'm Jeff Daly.
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2: From the KH Storm Team, pretty day today. Sunny skies and a high of 88. Clear skies, 72 tonight. Tomorrow we'll wake up with sunny skies till about 2. Then we've got a 50% chance of showers and thunderstorms and a high of 88. It's a little cooler this week. Right now it's 82. Shaboozy and Jelly Roll kicking off another extra long Fox run for the First National Bank Foxhole.

It is a Fox Country summer, and this week we're taking another at-work perk delivery over to Lucky's on Highland, just down from Hobby Lobby. Aaron and the crew over at Lucky's picking up free lunch from Ron's Catfish this week. Catfish with all the fixins. Congratulations.

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0: what people are talking about in Jonesboro? 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

0: knows it. Luke Bryan is on Fox Country. And if you'd like to hear that song live and in person on July 23rd, Luke Bryan is going to be at Bankless Amphitheater in South Haven. 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
0: Storm Team, mostly sunny, highs in the upper 80s today, 72 tonight. Tomorrow, sunny most of the day. By around 2, we're going to be open to a 50-50 shot at some showers and thunderstorms at a high of 88. It's 84 right now. 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

Fox One Margarita. Luke Bryan is on Fox Country. I love that meme. There's a little girl and they go, what are you going to have for lunch today? And she's like all of like 3 years old. And she goes,

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0: Jason Aldean is on Fox Country. Well, don't tell the kids, but school is going to be here before they know it. We're going to be stopping the bus. Yeah, just a couple of weeks from now, Saturday, August 1st, 9 a.m. to 3, we're going to be stopping the bus at local Walmarts all across Fox Country. 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

Christy, it's 12 o'clock, and every day at high noon, we play our national anthem. We take off our hats and we sing along as we salute a member of our military. Today, we say thanks to Michael Sanders in the Army National Guard.

0: first from Lainey Wilson, John Mayer, and Phone Keys Wallet. Hey, it's Christy, and the Fox is your official ticket window for Luke Bryan. Every single day, listen this week for a chance to win as we open up that Fox Country Summer Ticket Office. 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It's that easy. 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
1: I'm Jeff Alley on the Cromwell Ag Radio Network. Higher for corn and higher for soybeans. Wheat futures are backing up a fraction to 2 1/2 today. Here's what we know. The market is not lower. And after big gains last week, it would have been understood, or at least understandable, if they'd come in and dropped off here to start the week. They didn't. We're consolidating, though, at the upper end of the range. The Black Sea region and the Strait of Hormuz, those are still points of conflict with the war going on. And apparently now, more than just fertilizer and crude oil, also including food. And that would be Russian wheat trying to escape to the export market that's been shot down by the Ukrainians. So the situation is corn and soy higher and wheat futures lower. Soybean oil, 208 to 250 higher, along with higher crude prices. Soybean meal, $1.70 to 250 lower. Rice lower, cotton futures lower. October live cattle, 85 cents up at 231.40. Feeder cattle October, $1.07 higher, 348.42. October lean hogs down 30 cents at 84.77. September corn, 4 1/2 higher, 444. The December, 466 1/2, up 5 1/2. August soybeans up 9 3/4, 1201 1/2. November up 9 at 1199 3/4. September wheat down 2 at 630 1/4. I'm Jeff Dowling.
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3: From the Kate Storm Team, mostly sunny, a high of 88 today, 72 tonight, tomorrow mostly sunny. But by mid-afternoon, we have a chance for some showers and thunderstorms, 50% chance with a high of 88. It's 85 right now. Thomas Rhett's kicking off an extra long Fox run of your request from the First National Bank Foxhole. 104.

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warming up out there. But don't you worry, we got some cool country hits. 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

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He was the country star co-host with Lon Helton yesterday. 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

0: drunk on Jonesboro's Fox Country. That is a Fox first. And I always think I'm saying it wrong, but no, that's the name of the song. Think as you drunk, not think as you drink. You heard the song. Too many 12 ounces, right? Hey, listen, it's going to be a whole lot of fun down in South Haven. 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
0: From the KH Storm Team, sunny skies, upper 80s today, 72 tonight. We've got a mostly sunny sky tomorrow, but in the afternoon, we're going to be dodging showers. It's a 50% chance of some showers, maybe a little thunder boom in action after 2. High tomorrow in the upper 80s. Right now, it's 87, and Cody Johnson's kicking off another extra long Fox run for the First National Bank Foxhole.

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0: John Morgan and a kid myself wrapping up an extra long Fox Run. Brett Hall is coming up next. He's got more Fox Country. We've got a summer playlist that is going to get you through the Monday afternoon blues. That and your iced coffee, that would be great. Or maybe a crispy Diet Coke from Sonic. Route 44, pop that straw in, that little burn that gets in the backside of your nose. You know what I'm talking about. I know I'm not the only one who feels that. I think that's why I like it so much. It's like, ooh, yes, got a little bite to it. So hit your local Sonic happy hour coming up pretty quick. 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

0: still a lefty. 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Hey there, it's Mitch Rahan filling in for Brett Hall this afternoon. 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
1: I'm Jeff Alley on the Cromwell Ag Radio Network at the Chicago Board of Trade this afternoon, finishing the way we started. Corn and soybeans higher for the day and wheat futures staying lower. Soybeans didn't fall after 50-plus cent gains last week. The corn market held on and is said to be consolidating at the upper end of the range. Wheat futures, 2 cents to 5 cents a bushel down. Product market had soybean oil today as crude rises $1.97 to $2.36 higher. Soybean meal market today from $3.20 to $3.90 lower. Rice was lower. Cotton futures also lower. Live cattle October 7 cents up at $2.3062. Feeder cattle October 50 cents lower at $3.4685. October lean hogs 80 cents lower at $84.2700. At the board, September corn, penny and a half higher, one and a half higher, $4.41. December 463.

0: 3.25, up 2.25 cents a bushel. March of 27, up 2.75, 4.78 and a half. August soybeans a nickel stronger, 11.96 and 3/4. September up 4, 11.85 and a quarter. November futures up 4, 11.94 and 3/4. Wheat futures, the September gained, down a nickel at 6.35 and a quarter. And the July of 27 down 2.75, 6.72 and a half. I'm Jeff Nalick.
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14: All right, from the Cade Storm Team, we're looking at, partly to mostly this afternoon. Got to 88 degrees for a high today. Tonight, quiet, clear. Temperatures dropping to around 71. And tomorrow, chance of pop-ups once again in the afternoon. Right now in downtown Jonesboro at the First National Bank. 5.

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0: Zach Top, South of Sanity, 104.9 The Fox. Hey there, it's Mitch Mahan. Yeah, we've got tickets for you for Luke Bryan, part of the Fox Country Summer. We've got the ticket office opening again tomorrow morning with Stafford and Frigo. Once you hear that daily password with them, you'll have exactly 5 minutes to text that word to 870-930-9105 so you can score tickets to see Luke Bryan at Bank Plus Amphitheater in South Haven next Thursday. It's that easy. 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

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So way to go, guys. And can I borrow a dollar? 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

0: Fox, Carry On. That's Kenny Chesney. Hey there, it's Mitch Rahan filling in for Brett Hall this afternoon. You know, you can beat the heat and cool down with a great 870 deal this week. 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
11: All right, from the Cade Storm Team, we're looking at partly to mostly this afternoon. 88s are high. Tonight, quiet, clear. Temperatures dropping to right around 71. Then tomorrow, decent morning. Chance of pop-ups, though, in the afternoon. Right now in downtown Jonesboro, at the First National Bank Foxhole.

Shelley Rowe and Post Malone did not get started in Fayetteville this past weekend until after 9:30. 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

a great song. Hate How You Look. Moving on, Josh Ross at 104.9 to Fox. Hey there, it's Mitch Ray Hanfield in for Brett Hall this afternoon. Hey, congratulations, Aaron Flynn at Lucky's Mattress in front

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0: Jane Prophet. I'm Dre, sitting in for Brett on a Monday afternoon. Brett's got the week off. He's, I think, out in Colorado or somewhere, you know. Hey, by the way, if you're in Bay or Lake City, your towns are among towns in Arkansas that got a total of $12.5 million in community grants. There's a news story up on JonesboroRightNow.com about that. $12.5 million, and Bay and Lake City are two of the towns that got it. How about that? 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
0: Storm team the rest of the afternoon. Temperatures holding steady in the upper 80s. We'll drop to the low 70s tonight and then a 40% chance of rain tomorrow. From the First National Bank, Fox, oh boy, here's a guy that got wet up at Fayetteville Saturday night.

Brad Paisley, be careful, you'll end up with that alpha gal or whatever that stuff is that makes you allergic to meat. I don't think I want that. Fox Country Summer and an extra long Fox run. Here's John Morgan on the Fox.

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0: she was out with Kenny Chesney on his Sun Goes Down tour, she talked about how she used to stand on the side of the stage watching Kenny taking notes about how he used the lights and the stage presence to, you know, make the crowd cheer and all that. Very serious about it, Kenny is, and Megan was watching him. She was taking notes. Got another extra long Fox Run coming up. Jason Aldean, Scotty McCreary, and a Fox Country summer song to kick off the drive at 5 from Joe Nichols. Coming up on The Fox.
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Trey Stafford in for Brett this afternoon, packing the playlist full of great summertime hits for you to take to the lake, the beach, your office. 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

0: 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Every day this week, the Fox Country Summer Ticket Office will open. 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This morning, Michael McNeese was our winner. 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So if you want to win these tickets for Luke's show in South Haven, July 23rd, be listening tomorrow morning with Stafford and Frigo on The Fox.
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4: The Kate Storm team, going to drop to the low 70s tonight with clear skies, 40% chance of rain tomorrow, 50% tomorrow night. 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

0: Sting song, Don't Tell On Me, as we wrap up the drive at 5 for a Monday afternoon. Got another extra long Fox run, though. Zach Topps coming up, Morgan Wallen, and a Fox Country summer song from Luke Bryan on the way on the Fox.
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0: She knows it. Luke Bryan, who, by the way, will be in South Haven, Mississippi next Thursday night, the 23rd of July. We got tickets. The ticket window opens tomorrow morning during the 8 o'clock hour with Stafford and Frigo. 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

Late Storm Team, temperatures dropping to the low 70s tonight. We'll have a 40% chance of rain tomorrow in upper 80s. 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Save me.

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I'm Trey Stafford with an extra long Fox run. 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

0: 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Graylin James, 104.9 The Fox. I'm going to get out of here. Ellie is coming in next. That's Ellie Smith. She'll be here for the next few hours. She's got Jason Aldean, Morgan Wallen, and a Fox Country summer song from Little Big Town. Hanging out on the pontoon in the cove. Coming up on The Fox.
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